0: from a compilation album entitled Wayfaring Strangers Guitar Soli. That was Ted Lucas with Raga in D.
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By some hole in the ground, I'd root that mountain down, and I wish I was a mole in the ground.

0: That was the prayer of Kalarupa by the Buddhist monks and students of the Dipsi Chokling Monastery. That was from an album entitled Tibetan Mysteries.
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We get all that birds and chance, yo.

Thank you.

That was Henry Purcell's Pavane for Three Violins and Continuo in G minor, performed by Andrew Parrott, Andrew Manns, Caroline Balding, Richard Gwilt, and Mark Levy.

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At OxfamAmerica.org, learn how you can offer life-saving support to people experiencing crises right now while working to tackle the root causes of poverty and injustice for the long term. Together, let's make equality a reality at OxfamAmerica.org. Sponsored by Oxfam America.

drink to that. Bliss is secretly chocolate. People slow down when they come past here. Every shit is hard traffic, Santa Monica pressure on you if you don't take care. If you don't take care out here, if you don't take care.

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Bye.

0: Avoid this man. They got to drop the net over him. Oh, loony!
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0: from the album Shred Earthship, that was Note Swarm Hive Builders by Zach Hill and Mick Barr.
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2: A one, two, a one, two, three, four. Now they go.

science, tried in some factory. Functions and adaptability, and so on terminology.

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And that's the blues. 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

You've just heard a selection entitled Beograd 6, performed by Damo Suzuki and Cul-de-Sac from their album Abhay Mudra.

0: from their self-titled album. That was So Many White White Tigers with Macaulay Culkin.
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great. So, YouTube is not working and Spotify is not working. I really don't know what to do right now.

You have just heard M is for Men, Music and Mozart, the Eisenstein song by Louis Andreessen. Next, we will play you a really famous saxophone, also from Netherlands. Netherlands has a huge wave of jazz that is very, very cool. I would only be able to play one piece today and maybe only a part of it because there's just so much to show you from Netherlands. But here it is, William Broecker, Vals de la Bourgeoisie.

just heard Can't Wait by the G and JJ Mist off of the album Wanderers here on WREK Atlanta.

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